Assalamu alaikum, 8 a.m. This is Bangladesh Betar, broadcasting on the morning of Sunday, the 21st of Ashar, the 19th of Muharram, and July the 5th. The news read by Shams Rahman. First, the headlines. Prime Minister Tariq Rahman vows proper recognition and rehabilitation of July martyrs and injured. Country is moving to trillion-dollar economy driven by growing investments and development strategy, says Finance and Planning Minister. Culture of open-mindedness is essential for peaceful coexistence of diversity and dissent, comments Information and Broadcasting Minister. U.S. Ambassador calls for strengthening people-to-people ties with Bangladesh. Tariq Rahman extends warmest felicitation to U.S. and its people on momentous matters.

in the July mass uprising. He made the pledge while addressing the July National Conference at the Bangladesh-China Friendship Conference Center in Agargaon of the capital yesterday. The Prime Minister said the government remains committed to preserving the legacy of the July martyrs and honoring the sacrifices of those who were injured during the movement. Calling for unity, the Prime Minister said no nation can progress if it remains divided. Addressing families of the martyrs and injured, he acknowledged that their losses could never be fully repaired. The Prime Minister presented commemorative July memorial plaques to representatives of martyrs' families and injured protesters in the program. Representatives of the martyrs' families also presented a memorial plaque to Prime Minister. Prime Minister Tariq Rahman has asked the concerned officials to quickly complete the progress of reopening loss-making and closed state-owned factories through domestic and foreign investment. He gave the directive in a meeting held to review the procedural progress for resume operation of the factories at his Tezgaon office in the capital yesterday. During the meeting, officials reported that many private companies have expressed interest in investing in those factories. The proposals submitted by the companies for revival of the industries will now undergo feasibility assessments. Prime Minister emphasized that the entire process must be carried out transparently. Finance and Planning Minister Amir Khosru Mahmood Chaudhary has said Bangladesh is moving towards becoming a trillion-dollar economy, driven by growing domestic and foreign investments and the government's long-term development strategy. He was speaking to journalists at Shah Amanat International Airport during his visit to Chattogram yesterday. Later, at a view exchange meeting at Chattogram Medical College Hospital, Finance Minister said the government is recruiting 1 lakh personnel to strengthen primary and preventive health care. Information and Broadcasting Minister Johiruddin Shopon has said the culture of open-mindedness and free and responsible intellectual discourse for ensuring peaceful coexistence is important in modern world of diverse opinions and ideologies. He said this while inaugurating the International Platform for Global Research, Dialogue and Knowledge Sharing, Al Ummah Journal and Website at a hotel in the capital yesterday. The Information and Broadcasting Minister also called on the media to be responsible in disseminating accurate and objective information to prevent rumors. U.S. Ambassador to Bangladesh, Brent T. Christensen, has underscored the importance of strengthening people-to-people ties between Bangladesh and the United States. He was speaking to reporters while visiting the American Fair, organized marking the United States' 250th Freedom Celebrations at Gulshan in the capital yesterday. U.S. Ambassador said his country wants to share more of America's history and values to deepen mutual understanding. Meanwhile, Prime Minister Tariq Rahman has extended warmest felicitations to U.S. President Donald Trump and the people of the United States of America on the momentous milestone of the country's 250th Independence Day. The Prime Minister wrote in a letter to U.S. President Donald Trump last night. Tariq Rahman said, "Since Bangladesh's independence, the United States has been a valued friend and an important partner in democratic and developmental journey of country." He said, "Over the past 5 decades, our bilateral ties have evolved into a robust and multifaceted partnership encompassing trade and investment, education, defense, and extensive people-to-people connection." This is Bangladesh Bazaar giving you the news. Massive crowds braved heat waves in cities across Iran for day two of slain Supreme Leader Ali Khamenei's funeral proceedings. More than 10 million people, including representatives from more than 100 countries, expected in Tehran for funeral of slain Supreme Leader, who was killed on the first day of the U.S.-Israeli war with Iran on February 28. U.S. President Donald Trump said that there would be no exchange of fire between the country and Iran during the funeral and that talks between the U.S. and Iran will continue after the funeral's 7 days run their course. Trump also said that a meeting between himself and Israeli Prime Minister Netanyahu could take place as early as next week. Meanwhile, Speaker

Hi, hello, and welcome to the musical program Music Around the World. Today I'm here with some of the exciting breakout numbers that are defining a new trend in the recent music scene. The girls are doing some amazing job to redefine everything that we know of. Today's program will have some country songs, some alternative rock and pop songs to make you feel better. This will be fun, no wonder. But before all the fun, let me introduce myself. It's me, Nipun, to welcome you to the program. And it's a fun-loaded program. Yes, our very first one is a very amazing number. It's a meaningful number. It's called Run Rabbit by Molly Elizabeth.

That was Round Rabbit by Molly Elizabeth. It's a satirical song released on 20th May 2026 by Neon Gold Records. It falls into the alternative rock category. Yes, it's fresh out of the oven. Now we're going to go for the next one. It's a wonderful number. It's by Ella Red, and she's also a rebel one. The carefree alternative dark pop singer is here to sing. He asked for it.

That was called He Asked For It by Ella Rand. The song was released on 12th September 2025. The track was later incorporated into the album It's Not Real. I love that song. Yeah. Now we're going to go for the next one. It's by Josie Edwards, and she's singing a metaphoric song, Gravedigger.

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That was called Grave Digger by Josie Edwards. It's been taken from the upcoming project as a single and came out on 26th of June 2026. What a song, what a song. Brilliant. Now we're going to go for the next one. It's a country song. It's by Curly Scott Collins. The good-looking girl is singing Cowboy Shit.

That was called Cowboy Shit by Curly Scott Collins. It's another of her husky and twangy songs. I love the way she sings. Sounds nice. It's a blend between country and pop. The song is taken from the album Flight Risk, which came out on 26th of September 2025. Dear listeners, you're listening to Music Around the World. Now we're going to go for the fifth song. It's a rocky one. It's called Tiptoeing, and it's by punk band Senses.

That was called Tiptoeing by the pop punk band Census, and it's been picked from her first studio album Onto Something, released on 24th of October 2024. Now we're gonna go for another of the Rebel. Yes, let's welcome Lolo, and Lolo is singing her very first one, Debbie Downer.

That was Debbie Dynar by Lolo, and it's been taken from her EP, which came out on 10th of February 2022. And this song is a blend between grunge rock and alternative. When are you in the mood, this song will uplift you even further. It was an amazing song, Debbie Downer. Now we're going to go for our seventh song, and it will be a wrap-up number. It's by Ellie Nicholas, and the song is called Fall Into.

That was Fall Into by Ellie Nicholas. The single came out on 8 August 2023 and became immensely popular. The song has been streamed 17 million times since then on various streaming platforms like Spotify, Apple Music, and YouTube. That's it for today. We'll be back next week. Till then, goodbye. Dear listeners, you can write to us at Music Around the World, World Music, Bangladesh, Betar, Dhaka, Syed Mohabbub Morshoo Shoroni, Agarga, Dhaka, 1207. This program was edited by Manik Mahmood. It was supervised by Kanis Kulsoom and produced by Muhammad Munirul Zaman.

Assalamu alaikum. 9:30 PM. This is Bangladesh Betar. The news read by Mahmoodur Rahman. First, the headlines. Presidential Guard Regiment PGR celebrates 51st founding anniversary. Prime Minister asks PGR not to distance head of government from people on security ground. Government is committed to develop armed forces as modern four-dimensional force, says President. Tariq Rahman directs to finalise action plan to boost carbon credits. Government bans use of Prime Minister's image on official publicity materials of any event. Information and Broadcasting Minister asserts of updating existing laws, rules and policies under the Ministry's jurisdiction. Seven more children die from measles-like symptoms in one day. First namaz-e-janaza of Iran's Supreme Leader Ayatollah Ali Khamenei held. Neither side will strike during funeral ceremony, says President Donald Trump. And in round of last 16 of the FIFA World Cup, Brazil face Norway tonight, while England take on Mexico tomorrow morning. Now the details. Prime Minister Tariq Rahman has urged the President Guard Regiment, PGR, to uphold a balance between ensuring his security and maintaining public access. He said this while addressing the 51st founding anniversary of PGR at Dhaka Cantonment today. The Prime Minister continued, saying that security arrangements should never make people feel detached from the head of government. In this regard, he acknowledged that providing security at events like public rallies and official programs, both in Dhaka and across the country's remote areas, is always challenging and complex. Tariq Rahman added, security arrangements should be planned in such a way that people do not feel disconnected from their Prime Minister. Earlier, at the same venue, President Mohammad Shahabuddin has said that the government

0: Haines committed to transforming the country's armed forces into a modern four-dimensional force, capable of addressing evolving security challenges. He said the government has adopted a Bangladesh-first policy in formulating defence plans, enhancing deterrence capabilities, and shaping national security strategies. He also urged PGR members to remain sensitive and responsible so that security measures do not hinder normal interaction and cordial relations between important personalities and the public. President cut a cake marking the regiment's 51st anniversary and wished its continued success, prosperity and welfare. Prime Minister Tariq Rahman has directed the authorities concerned to formulate a comprehensive action plan to reduce carbon emissions and enhance Bangladesh's carbon credit potential, capitalising the opportunities in the international carbon markets. The directive came at a meeting on climate change held at the Prime Minister's office at the Secretariat in the capital today. During the meeting, the Prime Minister underscored the importance of expanding the use of renewable energy, promoting environment-friendly technologies in the industrial sector, improving energy efficiency, conserving forests, and undertaking large-scale tree plantation programs to increase carbon absorption. The government has banned the use of the Prime Minister's image in any form on banners, festoons and billboards prepared for any government programme. A Cabinet Division circular today said publicity materials should contain relevant information and should be designed to clearly reflect the objectives, message and subject matter of the programme. Information and Broadcasting Minister Zahiruddin Shopun has said the existing laws, rules and policies under his ministry's jurisdiction will be updated to keep pace with the rapid advancement of technology and the expansion of the digital ecosystem. He made the remarks in a meeting in this regard at his office in Dhaka today. The Information and Broadcasting Minister directed the officials concerned to review the legal frameworks of different countries and prepare practical, contemporary recommendations suited to Bangladesh's realities. This is Bangladesh Betar giving you the news. Seven more children have died from measles-like symptoms in the country in the last 24 hours. A press release from the Directorate General of Health Services today said the death toll has now reached 738. The first funeral prayer for Iran's late Supreme Leader Ayatollah Ali Khamenei was held today. Iranian state media said the prayer took place at Tehran's Grand Prayer Ground on the third day of the ongoing week-long funeral program. Iranian Foreign Minister Abbas Araghchi said Iran is satisfied with the participation of representatives from over 70 countries in the funeral ceremony. Meanwhile, US President Donald Trump says neither side will shoot the other during the funeral proceedings, and talks with Iran will continue after the ceremonies. At least 14 Yemeni soldiers have been killed in a Houthi attack in country's port city of Hodeidah. An officer with pro-government forces said 23 others were also injured in the fierce fighting yesterday. It was the deadliest Houthi attack in years. FIFA World Cup football, and Brazil will take on Norway in New York at 2 a.m. tonight, while Mexico and England will face each other at Mexico City Stadium at 6 a.m. tomorrow in the 16-team knockout phase. Dhaka Meteorological Office says under the influence of the monsoon depression over Northwest Bay and adjoining North Odisha West Bengal coast, heavy to very heavy rainfall is likely to occur at places over Rajshahi, Dhaka, Khulna, Borishal, Chattogram and Sylhet divisions during the next 72 hours, commencing from 1 p.m. today. Due to heavy to very heavy rainfall, temporary waterlogging may occur at places over Dhaka and Chattogram metropolitan areas, and landslide may occur at places over the hilly regions of Chattogram. Dhaka Meteorological Office further says, the well-marked low over Northwest Bay and adjoining North Odisha, West Bengal coast intensified into a monsoon depression and now lies over the same area. It was centred at 12 noon today, about 510 kilometres west-southwest of Chattogram port, 520 kilometres west of Cox's Bazar port, 285 kilometres west-southwest of Mongla port, and 340 kilometres west-southwest of Paira port. It is likely to move west-northwestwards and cross North Odisha coast during the next 24 hours. Under its influence, squally weather may affect the maritime ports, North Bay and adjoining coastal areas of the country. Maximum sustained wind speed within 44 kilometres of depression centre is about 40 kilometres per hour, rising to 50 kilometres per hour in gusts or squalls. Sea will remain moderate near the depression centre. Maritime ports of Chattogram, Cox's Bazar, Mongla and Paira have been advised to keep hoisted local cautionary signal number 3. Repeat, local cautionary signal number 3. All fishing boats and trawlers over North Bay have been advised to take shelter immediately and remain in shelter till further notice. Meanwhile, weather and forecast valid till 1 tonight says there are chances of rain or thundershowers with temporary south, southeasterly gusty or squally wind at a speed of 45 to 60 kilometres per hour over the regions of Rajshahi, Bogura, Pabna, Dhaka, Tangail, Mymensingh, Faridpur, Madaripur, Joshur, Kushtia, Khulna, Borishal, Potuakhali, Noakhali, Kumilla, Chattogram, Cox's Bazar and Sylhet. River ports in these areas are to hoist cautionary signal number 1. To end the news, the main points again. Presidential Guard Regiment, PGR, celebrates 51st founding anniversary. Prime Minister asks PGR not to distance head of government from people on security ground. Government is committed to develop armed forces as modern four-dimensional force, says President. Tariq Rahman directs to finalise action plan to boost carbon credits. Government bans use of Prime Minister's image on official publicity materials of any event. Information and Broadcasting Minister asserts of updating existing laws, rules and policies under the Ministry's jurisdiction. 7 more children died from measles-like symptoms in one day. First Namaz-e-Janaza of Iran Supreme Leader Ayatollah Ali Khamenei held. Neither side will strike during funeral ceremony, says President Donald Trump. And in round of last 16 of FIFA World Cup, Brazil face Norway tonight, while England take on Mexico tomorrow morning. That's the end of the news. Our next bulletin will be at 11 p.m. in Bangla.
1: Now, here is a news commentary, written by Alhamra Islam and read by Muhammad Sharia Talukdar. Prime Minister Tariq Rahman has urged national unity instead of revenge, saying the sacrifices made during the July uprising and the long anti-autocracy movement should inspire Bangladesh to build a democratic, just and inclusive future. Speaking at the July National Conference in the capital as the country stepped into the second anniversary of the July uprising, the Prime Minister made his firm observation that a country can only progress when the whole nation is united. A divided country cannot move, so the nation must unite to take the country forward. In this context, the Prime Minister stated that the achievement of the movement that made on August 5th doesn't belong to any single person or political party. Rather, it goes to every democracy-loving and peace-loving person of Bangladesh, regardless of party or opinion. The July uprising, a milestone in restoring democracy from the hand of a long-time dictator through the unprecedented event, is not to be faded from the memory of the people. And during the long 16 years of tyranny by the fascist government, the movement eventually revolted to dethrone the autocratic ruler. The success in Julian uprising has not come in an easy way, rather was achieved at the cost of huge bloodshed. Hundreds of brave young people, workers, day laborers, professionals and journalists embraced death as they stood up against the heinous, murderous fascist power. Prime Minister feels the pain of the victims. It was echoed in his speech yesterday as he vowed to ensure justice for the Julian uprising victims. He pledged that those responsible would face justice under the law, and trials have already been completed. He, however, sounded caution that due process must be followed so that no one faces injustice in the name of justice. The bloodshed of Julian uprising was so massive that UN Human Rights Office, drawing on testimony of senior officials, other evidence found that as many as 1,400 people may have been killed between 15th July and 5th August, and thousands were injured, the vast majority of whom were shot by Bangladesh's security forces. Referring to the emotional accounts shared by martyrs' families and injured protesters, Prime Minister Tariq Rahman said that demand for recognition and justice was justified. He said that he understood their pain and could relate to their trauma. The Prime Minister urged them to remain united and focus on fulfilling the aspirations for which so many people sacrificed their lives, saying the real tribute to the martyrs would be to build a better Bangladesh. He urged caution, saying that just as the autocratic regime committed injustice against crores of people in Bangladesh, it must be ensured that no one suffers injustice in the name of justice. That is the end of the news commentary.
2: বাংলাদেশ বেতার অনুষ্ঠান একযোগে প্রচারিত হচ্ছে ঢাকা, চট্টগ্রাম, খুলনা, রাজশাহী, রংপুর, সিলেট, বরিশাল, ঠাকুরগাঁও ও কুমিল্লা কেন্দ্র থেকে।
3: This is Bangladesh Betar. Welcome to our weekly presentation, Radio in Israel. Dear listeners, hope you are doing fine. Tonight we have the following topics to present before you. At first, launching ceremony of Strengthening Institutions for Transparency and Accountability, SITA project, and then seminar on investment potential in fisheries and marine economy in Bangladesh. Planning Division recently organized the launching ceremony of Strengthening Institutions for Transparency and Accountability project at Pan Pacific Shonargo Hotel, Dhaka. Chief guest of the program, State Minister for Planning, Mrs. Zonaid Abdul Rahim Saki, MP, said,
4: "The people of Bangladesh have entrusted this government with the responsibility of establishing a democratic, accountable and service-oriented state. That sustainable development cannot be achieved without strong institutions, sound governance and responsible management of public resources. The government is committed to strengthening public institutions, ensuring financial discipline, improving transparency in public expenditure, modernizing public services through digital technology, enhancing accountability and making government more responsive to the needs of citizens. These priorities are also reflected in the government's state reform program, which emphasizes institutional strengthening, good governance, decentralization, integrity, and effective public service delivery. The SITA project is a practical manifestation of this commitment. By strengthening the institutions responsible for statistics, public investment management, revenue administration, procurement, and public audit, this project will contribute directly to improving the quality of governance and enhancing citizens' confidence in public institutions. Bangladesh has centered a new phase of development. Bangladesh has entered a new phase of development. Our challenges are different from those of the past. Economic growth alone is not sufficient. The quality of institutions, efficiency of government, transparency and decision-making, prudent financial management and accountability in the use of public resources are equally important. The government firmly believes that every public institution must be capable of delivering efficient, transparent and citizen-based, citizen-focused services. Every public expenditure must create value. Every development project must be implemented with quality and within time. Every public servant must remain accountable to the people. Every policy decision should be supported by reliable information and evidence. We hope that this CETA project addresses these priorities in an integrated manner. And with support from the International Development Association, IDA, of the World Bank, this project will modernize some of the country's most important government institutions.
3: Special guest of the program, Mr. Mohammad Nurul Islam, Comptroller and Auditor General of Bangladesh, stated.
5: CETA project represents one of the most comprehensive governance reform initiatives undertaken by the government of Bangladesh in recent years. With the support of the World Bank and strong national commitment, this project carries immense significance for strengthening transparency, accountability, efficiency and citizen-centric public service delivery at an important stage of its development journey. CETA project comes at a very important time for Bangladesh. Our aspiration to become an upper-middle-income country requires not only economic growth, but also strong public institutions, social development, and good governance capable of ensuring integrity, efficiency, and responsible management of public resources. With sustained economic growth and rising public expectations, the importance of strong, transparent, and accountable institutions is greater than ever. Against this backdrop, CETA Progress is a timely and visionary initiative that can help shape a more effective and accountable public sector. The five components of CETA projects together reflect a holistic reform agenda. Its objectives are very clear and highly relevant. CETA projects has been specifically designed to modernize and the core function of BBS, NBR, Planning Division, BPPA, and OCG through institutional reforms, digital transformation, capacity building to improve governance system. These are not just technical goals. These are essential foundations for building public trust and ensuring sustainable development. One of the most notable matters of the CETA project is its competitive design. It brings together five major institutions with each a critical role in governance under a common reform framework. An important feature of the project, each component has been provided with separate implementation arrangements. This allows each agency to implement its activities independently while maintaining overall coordination. This approach is both practical and proactive. It will ensure greater ownership by its institution, faster decision-making, and more targeted and specific reforms. At the same time, the leadership of the Ministry of Finance and the Planning Division will ensure overall coordination, which is essential for achieving the project's broader targets.
3: Mr. Shirajun Noor Chaudhary, Secretary, IMED, Ministry of Planning, observed.
6: Given the circumstances, the government has a vision, a democratic, inclusive and investment-driven economy. That means that we have always think about the mere growth versus the inclusive growth. How fast the economy is growing is kind of fondness or the love we have at the growth, high growth session, the inclusive with how we are growing with the economy. That is the main motto, which is particularly investment-driven economy by the private sector. Public sector always the facilitator to invest, allow the private sector to crowding in. Setting up the agenda, government has come up with a 3-year strategy, a recovery, restoration, and the reconstruction.
3: The program was chaired by Mr. S.M. Shakil Akhtar, Secretary, Planning Division. He said,
7: "This significance of CETA project extends beyond the boundaries of any single institutions. In many ways, this project represents a new model of institutional collaborations. Traditionally, public sector reform initiatives have often been implemented within individual agencies. CETA project is completely different. It recognizes that transparency, accountability, efficiency are interconnected. That will require coordinated actions across multiple institutions. These are as follows: statistics guide planning, revenue mobilizations, investment management, procurement effectiveness, audits strengthens accountability and public trust. Each institution performs a distinct function. They form a governance architecture that supports national development. CETA project seeks to strengthen this entire ecosystem. This integrated approach is perhaps one of the most important features of this project. For planning divisions, this project carries particular significance. As the agency responsible for coordinating public investment planning and overseeing development programs, we continuously seek ways to improve efficiency, transparency, and evidence-based decision-making progress. Through the improvement of public investment management system, we consider a future where project preparation, appraisal, monitoring and reporting processes become more integrated, data-driven and also responsive. Our objective is not only to automate existing procedures, but also to create smarter systems that support better decisions, reduce delays, improve coordination and strengthen accountability. One of the targets under this project is sustainability to reduce implementation delays in public investment projects and improve fund utilizations as well. Planning divisions is fully committed to providing strategic leadership and effective coordination for the successful implementation of CETA project. We will work closely with all implementing agencies to promote collaborations, facilitate knowledge sharing, address implementation challenges, and ensure that project objectives are achieved in a timely and efficient way.
3: A seminar was held recently at Pan Pacific Shonaga Hotel, Dhaka, titled Investment Potential in Fisheries and Marine Economy in Bangladesh. Chief guest of the program, Mr. Chaudhuri Ashiq Mahmud bin Harun, Executive Chairman, Bangladesh Investment Development Authority, said,
8: "The advantage of MIDA for being part of the Prime Minister's office and almost a central body, we don't represent any ministry in particular. So we can go to Ministry of Commerce, we can also go to Ministry of Fisheries, we can go to any ministry, Ministry of Finance, to potentially put the package together that works for the entire business community. That MIDA will take this coordinating role or some form of moderating role across ministries. Of course, the ministries will continue to lead the policy positions. I do expect fisheries ministries to lead the fisheries agenda, Ministry of Finance leading the financing support of policy agenda. But we, as MIDA, will try to stitch all of those together and make sure that the package we put together for the private sector is essentially what private sector really needs, not necessarily a fractional approach to solving the same problem, to change the course of our country towards a genuine fishing exporting nation. Within the next 3 to 5 years, we will see a massive gear shift from Bangladesh as a country that will start punching way above its weight in terms of fishing."
3: Mr. Takahashi Naoki of Embassy of Japan in Bangladesh stated,
9: "It is my great pleasure to offer a few remarks at today's seminar on investment potential in fisheries and marine economy in Bangladesh. As you know, Japan and Bangladesh have enjoyed friendly relations since the establishment of diplomatic relations in 1972. In recent years, our cooperation has further deepened under the strategic partnership. Bangladesh, which is strategically located at the crossroads of Indian subcontinent and Southeast Asia, is an important partner for Japan in realizing its vision for FOIP, free and open in the Pacific, and also in making the region of Indo-Pacific region more resilient and prosperous. This year has been particularly significant for our bilateral relationship. In February, the Japanese and Bangladeshi Economic Partnership Agreement was signed, and thereby providing an important foundation for further expanding trade, investment, and broader economic cooperation between our two countries. The inauguration of the newly elected BNP government."
3: Mr. Mohammad Delo Hussain, Secretary, Minister of Fisheries and Livestock, said,
10: "Bangladesh is a maritime nation blessed with abundant marine resources. The successful settlement of our maritime boundaries has opened new opportunities for sustainable economic growth through the blue economy. Our challenge is no longer identifying these opportunities. It is transforming them into productive investments, quality employment, increased exports and sustainable prosperity. MIDA is a visionary initiative of our government to transform Maheshkali into a strategic hub for sustainable economic growth. Among its four pillars, the fishery and marine economy hub is of particular importance, and the Ministry of Fisheries and Livestock is fully committed to supporting successful implementation. We have already instructed our officials to form a high-level committee comprising the Ministry of Department of Fisheries, the private sector, to work closely with MIDA in advancing this important initiative. The government of Bangladesh is committed to promoting sustainable, responsible utilization of marine resources. Our priorities include expanding deep sea fishing, promoting mariculture and modern aquaculture, strengthening seafood processing industries, improving cold chain and logistic infrastructure, and ensuring compliance with internationally quality and sustainability standards. In this regard, the vision of developing Maheshkali as fisheries and marine economy hub integrated with the Matarbari port and industrial corridor is both timely and strategic.
3: Well, listeners, that's all for tonight's edition. Thank you for staying with us. And before leaving, let me introduce our team. This program was compiled and presented by me, Zubair Hamid Quraishi, edited by Muhammad Abul Khair, supervised by Muhammad Habibur Rahman, and produced by Muhammad Dulal Hussain. From all of us, wishing you good health and happiness. So long.
2: অনুষ্ঠান বাংলাদেশ বেতার ঢাকা, চট্টগ্রাম, খুলনা, রাজশাহী, রংপুর, সিলেট, বরিশাল, ঠাকুরগাঁও ও কুমিল্লা কেন্দ্র থেকে একযোগে প্রচারিত হল।
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